0: bug, getting lit. 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

0: 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Baby Willy, want to see DP tonight?
1: Énergie.

Miss your boy inside the VIP. 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

0: Dirk, respect my nigga. 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You been through a lot of shit, my boy. I know God gonna bless you. Just keep your head on straight. Stay out the bullshit.
1: Le hit d'énergie antille. C'est le classement référence des 30 plus gros hits de Guadeloupe.

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1: I see a boy inside the VIP. Baby, really want to see DP tonight.
2: Numéro 3.

Mike AD, Mike AD, Mike AD, Mike AD, Mike AD, Mike AD, Mike AD, Mike AD, Mike AD, Mike AD, Mike AD, Mike AD, Mike AD, Mike AD, Mike AD, Mike AD, Mike AD, Mike AD, Mike AD, Mike AD, Mike AD, Mike AD, Mike AD, Mike AD, Mike AD, Mike AD, Mike AD, Mike AD, Mike AD, Mike AD, Mike AD, Mike AD, Mike AD, Mike AD, Mike AD, Mike AD, Mike AD, Mike AD, Mike AD, Mike AD, Mike AD, Mike AD, Mike AD, Mike AD, Mike AD, Mike AD, Mike AD, Mike AD, Mike AD, Mike AD, Mike AD, Mike AD, Mike AD, Mike AD, Mike AD, Mike AD, Mike AD, Mike AD, Mike AD, Mike AD, Mike AD, Mike AD, Mike AD,

0: 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How we looking?
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2: One, two, it's a boy.
1: How we looking, Nana? DJ Ya.